0: God. 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You lift up your souls to the Lord and give Him praise, honor, and glory. For He is good. For He is holy. Holy, holy, holy are You, Lord God.
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esa lucha interior. Jesus wants to free you up from those doubts of identity, of sexual identity. Some of you have had some thoughts of suicide because you can't

Deja que salga, entrégale todo al Señor. Let go and let God. Let go and let God. Deja que salga todo eso que sientes. Sí, Jesús. Ese es el abrazo que Jesús quería darte antes de que te fueras. Ese es el abrazo que Jesús quería mostrarte. That is his hug to you before you leave this place today. He wanted to tell you how much he loves you. He wanted to tell you how much he cares for you. You will not be alone anymore. Ya no estarás sola. Ya no estarás solo.

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